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3: 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Come be the man I
1: 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Hey, this is Taylor Swift. You're listening to my single.
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5: This is Bun.
6: She's from Texas, I can...
1: And this is Ella Langley.
6: What? Me? You mean me?
7: She's

0: 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Starts now.
1: A melhor. 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Uploading. A 7. Melhores.
0: Ok.
1: Jovem Pan.
2: 7. Lola Young.
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2: Six, Teddy Swims. 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Four, Ella Langley.
4: She's from Texas, I can tell.
2: Olivia Dean.
5: Come be the man I need. 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I want it. I kinda like it when you call me.
2: Two. Bruno Mars.
6: I just might.
2: One. Huntrix.
1: As 7 melhores. Jovem Pan.
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Oh my, my, oh my, my love, I take one look at you, you're taking me out.

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2: Hi, I'm Olivia Dean. Come be the man
0: I need. 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Hey, this is Taylor Swift. 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